This next song is turned into a duet, because that's the way we like it, I think. We'd like everybody to join in. This is a song called Love of My Life.

Baby, listen to me, my love. 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I'm impossible. I move in this place because it's very, very far. Well, I'm in the mountain, baby. I'm in the mountain in Escobel, like a mountain. Trust me. And then I'm so...

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The credit belongs to the man who is actually in the arena, whose face is marred by dust and sweat and blood, who strives valiantly, who errs, who comes short again and again, because there is no effort without error and shortcoming, but who does always actually strive to do the deeds, who knows great enthusiasms, the great devotions, who spends himself in a worthy cause, who at the best knows in the end the triumph of high achievement, and who at the worst, if he fails, at least fails while daring greatly, so that his place shall never be with those cold and timid souls who neither know victory nor defeat. So, if you're a young person like I used to be, and you're at home watching and you're being called weird, you're being called different, or whatever the hell you're being called, I'm here tonight to tell you

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0: I got 25 ways I can get it, and 20 homeboys that's fully with it. It's only gonna take about 30 minutes from the effects that you